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Black sedan, New York tags, with DoorDash on both sides of the vehicle, possibly driving under the influence. We're leaving the parking lot of Burger King, driving south towards Walmart.

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That's a negative. 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Very interesting. Stand by.

0: 52.
1: Can you run a New York State driver's license for me?

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1: Where is it?
0: 2023.
1: The 5-1 door.
2: Yeah, the waiting stuff show up.

Tulsa North Station, respond to Walmart, 5396 Highway 12, male patient. Hurricane North Station, respond to Walmart, 5396 Highway 12, male patient. Your crossroads are very linked. 2024.

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the Clear Lassamy called CPS worker contacts us for their referral. 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
1: Delaware 911 Roxbury 236, acknowledging, waiting for additional crew.
0: We have 3962 en route, paramedic.
1: Was this BLS or ALS?
0: It's gonna be BLS.
1: Received.
0: 421.
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0: Receive 2038. 400, did you copy?

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1: Roger.
0: 5-2, be clear from last, 3387.
1: Delaware 911, Roxbury 236, Denver, PLS.
0: Route DLS.

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0: 911, Margaville 3962. 3962. You guys are seeing what's Roxbury's pleasure with us. Margaret will stand by wherever until we get on scene so we can ascertain.
1: Copy.
0: Yeah, copy direct. We'll be standing by on the other side of Hawkinsville.
1: Received 2044.

0: Carson Station, spreading complaint, fireworks complaint, Rosenbrook Road, Madison Hill Road, town of Stanford, 421-413, suspicious person, Stanford, Delaware 1C35, status location.
1: 421 Delaware.
0: 421.
1: I'll be clear here momentarily, I'll take care of that.
0: Caller states in that area there's someone setting off a lot of fireworks. Been going on for approximately 15 minutes.
2: Scene. 2362, you're on scene, 2047.

0: 551. 551, if you could respond 7 Clinton Street. Caller stating the house across from the Walgreens on Grand Street. There's a loud party going on. It's been going on for the past hour.
1: Where are you?

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1: 2362.
0: You can have Margaville stand down with our thanks.
1: Appreciate Delaware 3962, did you copy? Negative. This time, Roxbury 2362 stated you can stand down at this time.

is the caller. Thornton. Receive you, that's 7 Clem. To speak with officers, said the party is out front. Receive 2050.

413, your status. 13 Tower, you can go ahead with that fire if you can play. Roses Brook Road and Mason, Madison Hill Road in Stamford. Callers reporting they hear big fireworks going on for about 15 minutes.

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Appreciate 2052.

0: 10894.
1: To 360 Stein Road Green, make contact with a Chelsea Eldridge for harassment complaint. RP states a Rachel McLean, possibly Eldridge, is her ex-sister-in-law. She's been messaging her, threatening physical harm. The RP blocked the subject. The subject has now found other ways to contact her, continuing to make threats to physically harm her, and is now mentioning the RPs for young children. Thank you.

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0: 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We have to go.
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0: 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I have a name and date of birth for Maryland ID.
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0: 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First name, John, Union, Adam, Nora, middle initial V as in Victor. 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

0: 2C32, I'll be eastbound, exit 87 on 17 in the town of Hancock.
1: Unit calling you, Delaware. 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

need to respond 503 Marvin Hall Road, EID, Tom Walton. 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Delaware's clear, 2134.

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1: Charles 8032, Montrose Turnpike, 24747.

0: all cars and stations prior to complaint in the area of 3887 Beach Hill Road, Town of Andes. Shots fired. Delta 421, status of mission. Received. 414 evidence, 413 comp, Walton. Delta 1C35, status location.
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1: 3728 Moran, Fleischman.
0: Received. 1C37, you're going to be my closest unit. Need you to respond in the area of 3887 Beach Hill Road, Town of Andes. Gunshots heard. Three gunshots heard. Unknown direction. Did not sound close.
1: Okay.

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1: I'll be out with Earl.
0: 2152. Delta 1C37. Would you like us to start a second unit?
1: That's a negative.
0: Received. 2153.

Hancock Highway, Hancock MSC, responding in the area of 5751 Hancock Highway, Buckingham Township. 31 car motor vehicle accident with one occupant, unknown entrapment, unknown injuries. Hancock Fire, Hancock EMS.

Hancock Fire, Hancock EMS, you're responding in the area of 5751 Hancock Highway, Buckingham Township. For a motor vehicle accident, unknown occupants, unknown injuries, unknown vehicles. Dollar standby, 2155.

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1: 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Have 1761. 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

0: C18.
1: Lower traffic stop near Delta.
0: Varsity.
1: Nora 6017, repeat Lincoln, Henry Nora 6017, State Highway 17, westbound, exit 92.
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0: 西的骑行车速快过来。
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0: Alright, call to Walls Bridge First Responders, Unit O Squad 3996 from Zone 15. Request your response, 145 Earls Road. Dead end off State Highway 7, town of Unadilla, for a 66-year-old female, conscious breathing sick person, 26 Alpha 7. Response, fire control repeating, Walls Bridge First Responders, Unadilla Squad 3996 from Zone 15. Question response, 145 Earls Road, dead end off State Highway 7, town of Unadilla, for a 66-year-old female, conscious breathing sick person, 26 Alpha 7. Response, fire control 2222.
1: Auto, sequence Jesse Wright, 607.

Yeah, we are on a traffic stop. State 12 in Brisbane. Mary Edward King, 8939. That was Mary Edward King, 8939. Out with that system.

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0: 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I'm Boulder, are you sure I'm clear?
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0: Would you like us to recontact?
1: Do you know what the time was since they gave that 45 minute ETA?

0: 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So, approximately 9-minute ETA.
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1: 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What's meaning by smileys?
0: I don't know. County 7, Sullivan County Line, New York, Lincoln, X-ray King 2191. 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We'll be out.
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1: 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Again, 173-958-806.

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It's clear. 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Your shape 2253.

等会儿。3-0-0-5-7, 3-0-0-5-7. 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

County 18 and Madison Hill, right in front of the Hidden End with New York. King Henry Lincoln 5873, again, KHL 5873, you can hold that data show out. Appreciate it.

0: 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A 77-year-old male, conscious, breathing, sick person, Bravo response. Fire Control repeating. Western Squad, 3997, from the EOC, request your response. 231, County Highway 40, crosses to South America Road, Zool Lane, in Worcester. A 77-year-old male, conscious, breathing, sick person, Bravo response at 2259.
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American Coast, can you be squad? Request your response, 231 County Highway 40, crossroads of South America Road and Jewel Lane in Worcester. A 77-year-old male, conscious, breathing, sick person, well response. Sector repeating, can you be squad? Request your response, 231 County Highway 40, crossroads of South America Road and Jewel Lane, crash down into Worcester. A 77-year-old male, conscious, breathing, sick person, well response at 2313.

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3: 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At this time, you can show all Hancock burning effects. So we're back and close. Have a good night.
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Passing code 3 of the squad, second tone, 50 station, bring you to Lady Mescal. 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

Bagnell's only on EMS. What's your response? Suco, Golden Hall, 61 East Storm Drive, that end off of Bugby Road, City of Oneonta. UV, requesting an ambulance, 18-year-old female, conscious, bleeding, fallen. She's located out front of the building, 2326.

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0: 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County Road 32 and Dan Main Road. It's on a traffic stop.
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George Edward X-ray 9239. George Edward X-ray 9239. 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
1: 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You're responding, 7 Fair Street, difficulty breathing, ALS assist from Broome.

4526. Hey, where are you at? This is on the truck break, thing related down, went down West Street.

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0: 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They're rolling. New York, 77676, Mary Lincoln. 77676, Mary Lincoln.

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2: Clear, just advising. We also took a call from 9 Pleasant Street, just around the corner. Stated they thought they heard ATVs going by towards DE Funeral's home. Advised them of the call. They stated they thought it was ATVs. If you could stop by 9 Pleasant when you clear the other call. Thank you.
1: First one was transported. I believe you're out with you a second now. There is no third.
0: Copy that, thank you.
2: We'll head to that area and see if we can locate those ATVs for you as well.

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What did you say?

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1: 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We just got done with Silco. They said they are only aware of two, so if you could landline that third back and get a better location.
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2: 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King Adam John 6938. King Adam John 6938. 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

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Need your response. 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Five five one, starting CPR.

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0: 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We are also starting Shenango.
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1: 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On a 2013 Nissan Rogue color gray to Gregory Russell out of Oxford. Go ahead with your city.
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0: Can I curse break, please? Domestic disturbance, One River Lane, Village of New Berlin. 2111. Available, so I could have respond One Riverview Lane, make contact with Kenny Howell. He reports that he was having a birthday there this evening. Then him and his female got into an argument. They're verbally fighting, positive alcohol, negative drugs, negative weapons. That's 0054, thank you.
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name is going to be Christopher, common spelling, middle initial J's, S. John, last name Roe, Robert Ocean Edwards. Again, Robert Ocean Edwards, number 12-13-66.

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0: What? Received a call from a subject. If you're looking for a Brian Price, he's out by the Bluebird now. Caller seemed to think you had a warrant for him.
1: I'm at the station. I'll check our system, but I don't believe so.

Washington Ave, Oxford. Receive a call from a John subject. He is attempting to leave the Oxford Tavern. States that there were multiple people threatening him, not allowing him to leave the tavern. He's attempting to walk home. His residence is 18 North Canal Street. He states if they continue to cause issues or come after him, then he will pull a knife on them.

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0: Yes, Edgar Cannon, time to call.
1: 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Again, 0009.
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0: 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Priority complaint, DNT complaint with property damage. 171 Bell Hill Road, Delhi. 412-421, staff location.
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1: 37 Village Wall.
0: You're going to be my closest available if you could respond. 1171 Bell Hill Road, Town of Delhi. The caller stated that there was a blue Chevy Silverado that kept going up and down the road, peeling out of driveways, and they threw rocks all over her vehicle. Believes there is damage to the vehicle. She was unable to get plates, does not have cameras. Last seen headed back towards Delhi. Turn out, go to all cars and stations, prior to complaint to be handled by 1C37, door is clear, 216.

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0: 37, make contact with the car, show, please.
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150 Grand Street, apartment B2, 30-year-old female, difficulty breathing, possible asthma attack. 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
1: Is your asthma, is using an inhaler?

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We do have EMS now. 243.

0: 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I'm sure how to get to their apartment.
1: Coming through the white doors up the steps, to the right up the steps.

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You're responding 1875 Douglas Hall Road, Town of Franklin. 65-year-old male falls, cause negative injury, BLS response. Franklin EMS, Treadwell EMS, County 3262.

0: 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You're responding 1875 Douglas Hall Road, Town of Franklin. 65-year-old male, false calls, negative injuries, BOS response. So let's stand by at 3 o'clock.
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Took a call of a male fallen. Unknown if he's conscious or starting EMS.

parking lot of Rita's Tavern. This seemed like one of us. Unannounced mail. On the head in here. Your crossroads are North Broad Street and City Plaza. 344.

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1: 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Unfortunately, that extension appears to be removed.
0: 4-6.

げます。Starkville Hospital EMS, you're responding 42883 State Highway 28, Apartment 3. 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
0: Yes, sir, you can't return close to that 24.

Hancock EMS request from Broome, need a response 159 2nd Street deposit, 82-year-old male, difficulty breathing, 6 Delta 4 response. Hancock EMS. Hancock EMS request from Broome, need a response 159 2nd Street deposit. 82-year-old male, difficulty breathing, 6 Delta 4 response, still standing by, 540.

EMS, I can tell. 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Hancock EMS, 2nd Delta. Hancock EMS, 2nd Tone, near response 159 2nd Street deposit. Request from Broome, need a 82-year-old male, difficulty breathing, 6 Delta 4 response. Delta standing by. 546.

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Hampshire House, 1846, County Highway 48, crosses the State Highway 28 and Hamilton Farm Road, Oneonta. 360-year-old female, conscious, breathing, fallen. 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

Traffic, New York. Gonna be Lincoln William Young 4570. Lincoln William Young 4570. Just confirm. Suspended. Correct. I'll be on 23 Mount Meridian.

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0: 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Hancock first responders, Hancock EMS, you're responding, 80 Leonard Street, 10 Hancock, 50-year-old male, difficulty breathing, gathering further. Hancock first responders, Hancock EMS. 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Gathering further. The OR standby, 647.
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Отлично. Responding to the Fox Care helipad, 1 Fox Care Drive, LifeNet 72 inbound for an outbound patient out of Fox. Approximately 20 to 25 minute ETA. 731.

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We're spending 204 KW26 between Lower Codsville Road and KW28. 87-year-old female industrial fall. Victory repeating. Flight Creek Squad 3999 from the EOC. We're spending 204 KW26 between Lower Codsville Road and KW28. 87-year-old female industrial fall. 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And 740.

0: Tower, Blackness 72, checking in on Sydney Tower, up to normal.
1: I got you, Sydney, up to normal.

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1: To the Alphabet 746.

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Delhi EMS, Delaware County 3262, you're responding. 130 Main Street, Delhi, 77-year-old male, urinary tract problems. 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
1: For your New York client ID is coming back permits only. 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
0: Male complaining that his urinary bladder spasms have been happening more often, lasting longer. States they are painful at times.

0: have file confirmation on the second quantity.
1: Following two, that's affirmative. We're looking through to confirm whether the individual is in that list or not. 751.
2: Returning available.
0: 751.
1: Negative for file 5 from that separate New York. 751.

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0: 3262, caller recontacted. This will be an apartment building. His apartment will be to the right. He's going to watch out the door for you.
1: 3262.

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1: Room BLS, Delaware to Delaware County 3262.
2: I copy direct, we're standing down in service.
1: 757, Delaware to Delaware 862. Your patient is going to be a 77-year-old male reporting that his urinary bladder spasms have been getting worse, lasting longer and more painful. His apartment is going to be in the front on the right side. There's no number. He is going to watch out for you.

Just got off of the phone with Lieutenant Gaffey with Roxbury Township PD in New Jersey. Stated the individual with the file 5 cannot be released.

0: just got off of the phone with Lieutenant Gaffey with Roxbury Township PD in New Jersey. Stated the individual with the file 5 cannot be released and needs to be held for further extradition. Was looking for more information when we have it.
1: He's currently detained right now. I'm out of the vehicle search. Just grab a good phone number for the investigating officer, please.
0: Very safe. I'm adding it to CAD now.

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0: 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Can we get through the alarm company? 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
1: Westbound, cross street of Williamsburg, shift 3291.

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0: He has video of someone breaking into 3 Ridden Street. 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
0: That's affirmative. 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Believes 3 Ridden Street was broken into. 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
1: 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We have four souls, 1+40 in fuel, heading for Albany Med.
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0: Clear, Delaware. I have been down Renton Street, came from West Main. I'm not finding anyone walking with a wagon.
1: He does have a video.
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1: Connecticut, Boy Mary 52738. Boy Mary 52738, here in the state of Connecticut. I'll be out on that chassis. Franklin. I'll be out with the operator.

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0: 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It'll be the rear of the building. You're going to be speaking with a Vicki Hollister in regards to a vehicle parked in front of the garage door, even though they have no parking signs. She'd like to speak to somebody.
1: Thank you,
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Currently at her friend's apartment, 41 Third Street. Of the male's name. 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
0: caller is trying to flag you down.

from the area 17 westbound, correction, eastbound, area of mile marker 294 for brush fire. Cook's Falls Fire, East Brush Fire.

transpire. Respond, stay highway 17 eastbound in the area of exit 89 O&W Road for a brush fire. So we're sitting behind 943.

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1: Clear. Car blocked on driveway complaint. 725.
0: 46.

Yeah.

East Branch Fire, Cook's Falls Fire, respond. Stay Highway 17 eastbound. Just before exit 89, O&W Road for a brush fire, Cook's Falls Fire, East Branch Fire.

0: 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State Highway 17 eastbound in the area of exit 89 O&W Road for a brush fire. So we're sitting by that, please.
1: Be on the west side of the highway, maybe about a quarter mile away from the highway.

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1: 17 eastbound in the area of exit 89 for a brush fire. So we're saying 9-9-52.

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2: Possible brush fire over in Fish's Eddy. 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Unsure of the numeric. 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

0: American Station, Spectrum 3. 911 Open Line, area of Railroad Ave and Catskill Scenic Trail, Village of Stamford. 14 processing, 1 in custody. Teller to 1C35 or 1C37.
1: 537, 20,
0: American Bro. 3CMP, one of you to respond. It's going to be Railroad Ave, where the Catskill Scenic Trail meets the road. It's going to be pinging one of the buildings in that area. Multiple voices, possible pocket dial. Just advise which unit is around.

0: 1C37.
1: Phone itself is pinging right at the intersection there of Railroad and South Street. Looks like a long building with a gray roof. Just into the little parking lot there on the left hand side. 10 o'clock.

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station for low information. County Highway 21, Finch Road, Franklin. Be on the lookout for a black Chevy, New York registration, Lincoln David Mary 2638. Unable to maintain lane, headed towards Franklin. Again, County Highway 21, Finch Road, Franklin. Be on the lookout for a black Chevy, New York registration, Lincoln David Mary 2638. Unable to maintain lane, headed towards Franklin. Bellway clear, 10-07.

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1: 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It was an accidental pocket dial. I was secure here. I'll be clear.
0: 10-13.
1: I just got that cat over.
0: Number is going to be 4139. Again, 4139.
1: Thursday, thank you. 1-2-5-2.
0: 10-13.

0: contacted. Stated they are just passing Chamberlain Hill, headed towards the traffic circle on 357. That caller is also stating the car is going into oncoming traffic at times.
1: We're at Thieves, I'll be in route.
2: Flight 78, we are receiving interfacility requests from Tri-Town Hospital, Sydney, New York, to UHS Wilson, Johnson City, New York. 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
1: Location was traveling State Highway 357 headed towards the traffic circle. Unknown if it's going towards Oneonta or towards the town of Meredith. Send 18.

Okay, just letting you know that the county has to send a county rig because your local EMS are already on transport. So they said it could take up to 30 minutes.

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1: Henry Mary Charles 3791. Henry Mary Charles 3791.
0: Four two Henry Mary Charles 3791's valid 2008 Honda Civic color blue. Inspections expired 6/30/2026 to a Jack Figgery, showing a Unadilla address. Negative special.
1: Received no one.
0: And he's on 1C52.
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1: 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Again, 570-396-8663.
0: I'll give him a call.
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0: Steve. Your CAD number is going to be 4140. Again, 4140. It is a New York registration. Lincoln David Mary, 2638. Again, Lincoln David Mary, 2638.
1: Be clear.
0: Okay, clear. 1047.

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1: Received. 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

number the alarm company had for the key holder goes to the food bank there. 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On Campbell, if you have contact information. Received all attempt to ML along with our fire chief. 10:50. 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

0: Patrol to 56 Green Acre Drive, Town of Davenport. Again, 56 Green Acre Drive, Town of Davenport. Interviewing is Samantha Kurt, 845-649-1189. Again, 845-649-1189 in regards to a trespass from overnight.
1: I'll be around.
0: 10:55, 19.

0: 567. That's no max suspended due to insurance not in effect. You're out 1057.
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1: 71 C22, both your spot 103 Hyatt Haven between Stayway 8 and the dead end. Originally an 901 open line, could hear people yelling in the background. Call back, spoke with a Brianna subject. Say there was a family argument, but everything was okay and did not want patrol to respond.
0: You know.

0: Geneva Squad 3994, Mobile District 16, you're responding 18 hours, apartment number 10, between Division and Main Street, on a 51-year-old now sick person. Fire control repeating, Geneva Squad 3994, Mobile District 16, you're responding 18 hours, apartment number 10, between Division and Main Street, on a 51-year-old now sick person. So it is an Omega priority, 1105.
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0: 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Chicago car strike complaint. One car motor vehicle accident. Car versus DRC Highway 12 near Howard Road, Thomas Sherburne. 105.
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0: 4-4. And then go to 1C44.

0: 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They have a 12, approximately a half mile north of Howard Road, town of Sherburne. It's going to be a one-car motor vehicle accident, car versus deer. It's going to be a Ford F-150 pickup, color black. Property damage only.
1: 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Can I get a gate number?
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0: 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Patrolling 238 Main Street, Village Unadilla, lot number 4646. In a 38 Main Street, lot 46, Village Unadilla. Checking on a Wendy Finch, that location. Cool Food Bank, apparently the female subject and her sons regularly come in. They've not heard or seen them lately. Looking for a welfare check.
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0: 844.
1: One C44, this is Schenango. I'm not sure. Maybe Sydney trying to get on you.

0: go ahead.
1: Controls of 309 County Route 7 in McDonough. Again, 309 County Route 7 McDonough. Interviewing a John Gouda in regards to larceny of items from his property. Phone number is 607-647-6000.

0: 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Again, 607-647-9006.
1: Where vehicle that is?
2: 525 received. The caller stated they were headed south on 97. I believe going to be headed towards the village of Hancock.
1: Do you have a description on that vehicle?
2: It was a car with one white door on the driver's side. Female subject was wearing tight red shorts, white top, appeared to be under the age of 21, was hysterical at the time of call. Also advising it was going to be a black male subject driving the car.
1: Clear the ops out of cap on mail 300-813-0081.
2: Out of cap at 11-20.

0: I'm heading to State Route 10 past Barracks now. Do you have something you need to have handled in Hancock?
1: If you can respond to the area of 24611 State Highway 97, we also have cold sensor PD en route. Male subject driving a car with a white door on the driver's side, following a young female who was hysterical. Caller didn't know either individual involved. Stated they were concerned for the female. Seemed they were traveling down State Highway 97. We'll show you in route 1128.
2: I'll be coming in and I'm merging on the 17 side, so I'll come up from the village.
0: Copy, 23. Copy, correct.

0: Edgewood Drive in Nancy Hicks. Phone number is 607-316-4166. Again, 607-316-4166. Complaining a male was banging on her door at 11:30 last night. Believe her neighbors have camera footage.
1: LD's 1131-99.
2: You can, and I can let you know what's wrong.

0: 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Go ahead with your message. 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
0: 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I'm 32.

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2: 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At 1137.
0: Belvedere Lake for special detail.

0: advising that mail may have pulled into the bowling alley.
1: Copy that, he might be in the bowling alley. I'm about a mile from the end of 268 coming into the woods. Or do we know if he has this email?
0: He may have pulled in the bowling alley there to wait for the female.

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1: Under the age of 21.

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1: Be advised, there is no one in the Bowling Alley parking lot.
2: I'm 1141.

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1: Now I'm gonna follow the street to see if I can locate either.

Well, EMS, ambulance need an ALS assist to these EMS building at the fairgrounds, assist ambulance BLS unit on scene there. Well, EMS, ambulance.

0: One EMS ambulance, need your response. EMS tent at the fairgrounds. Assist ambulance's BLS unit there with an ALS assist 80-year-old female who has passed out. Now we're standing by at 11:43.
1: Color was unsure. Older, smaller sedan, possibly a hatchback type vehicle.
2: $4 $4 Lord, do you need me to go?

4-4. If you can respond to 3 West Shore Drive, back up 2C12. We have both parties for an ongoing dispute, OP violation. They're calling in. Just need a second unit over there. Digital 1144.

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0: with the caller somewhere she could be interviewed or he could be interviewed, and I'll continue to run the streets down here in the village and just see if I see anything.
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0: Hello, flight 5. Caller stated he'll be home at 757 Silas Tompkins Road if needed to be interviewed. We also do have his phone number. Also advising, he had stated the vehicle was traveling east in that area. Female was also walking in the same direction on the opposite side of the road. Did you copy?
1: Copy. 97 runs north-south. Can you just verify they're heading towards Sullivan County or back into the village?

0: ordered against Heather, requested by Marie, appears to be a refrain from and stay away.
1: The caller?
0: We had both parties calling each other.

0: collars towards each other, please.
1: Our caller Heather stated that ongoing neighbor dispute with Marie, only verbal at the time, stated that Marie was recording them. When Marie had contacted about Heather, she stated that she has an OP against the neighbor, went out to change the batteries on the cameras, which are on her own property. Neighbors started creeping on them and screaming that somebody was in the yard. They had the music turned up loudly. Stated that they do have a fence in between that's about 2 feet away from the property line, so they do not have to go near Heather's property.
0: Done. 259.

Overall stations and home monitors, these are your new announcements for Saturday, August 22nd. OVA Hazmat First Responder Operations Original 16-Hour Course, beginning Monday, August 24th at the Fire Training Center in Hampton. This class is the minimum requirement for any first responder and is a new prerequisite for the Fire Police class. Anyone interested must sign up on the State Learning Management System. It will be a basic passenger vehicle rescue course offered at the Blueville Fire Station beginning Monday, August 24th. There are no prerequisites for this class. Those interested must sign up on the State Learning Management System. It will be a basic exterior firefighting operations course beginning Tuesday, September 1st at the Fire Training Center in Hampton. Anyone interested must sign up on the State Learning Management System. Out of service fire units, Cook's Falls 671, Fleischmann's 1311, Andy's 161, Mesaville 2071. No out of service EMS units. Mutual aid agreements, Hancock East Branch AMA to all calls in Long Eddie Fire District. These are the end of your noon announcements. Bellers clear, 1201.

0: just going to swing down through the trailer park quick, and I'll just remain in the area until the sheriff's department arrives and releases me.
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0: That's correct.

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0: pilot solo, release of 135, 1 plus 55 on fuel, headed to UHS Wilson to pick up my med crew, and if you can just notify UHS Wilson that I'm on my way.
1: Solo to pick up the crew as soon as they are done. They are about 15 to 20 minutes out from the facility.
0: 7-8 copy.

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1: Yes, we'll do it.

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0: you're on troop.
1: I have 2C12 on the line, stated that he's going to speak with the other party and clearing up momentarily. Do you want him to wait there to speak with him further, or can he clear when he's done?
0: Interrupted.
1: 414, 2C12 is on the line inquiring if after he speaks to the other party, can he clear, or do you want him to remain on scene to speak with him further? Sounds like the one party wanted to speak with a deputy with an ongoing case that we have with 423.
0: I'm state time, just coming up on Sands Creek. I'll be there in like 10 to 12 minutes probably.
1: 3-6-12-18.
2: For that female. Only the order of protection is in there still.
3: She took it over the judge. She advised she was going to issue several on Wednesday night. We're out at Morabito. She's been trespassing here. However, the manager says that she does not want to prosecute at this time.
2: 1219.
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0: George 16 Frank Nora Sam G 16 SNS I'll be I-88 eastbound by exit 9.
1: George 16 Frank Nora Sam 88 east exit 9 1219 side break.
2: Treadwell EMS, Medic 51.

Charles with EMS, Charbel EMS, Delaware County, Medic 51. You're responding 17 West Street, Franklin. 80-year-old male, chest pain, history of AFib, ALS response. 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

0: Franklin EMS, Treadwell EMS, Delaware County Medic 51, responding 17 West Street, Franklin, 80-year-old male, chest pain, history of AFib, ALS response. I want to stand by at 1221.
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0: 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They are feeling dizzy. Symptoms started about an hour ago. They did take an aspirin, unsure of size. They'll have the container for you when you get there.
1: Very good.
0: 1223.

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2: I see where you're going.

0: dispute deposit 424, check the welfare, handcuff. C37, you're in the close to you, and you can respond at 396 Theremin Road, Harpers Field, the New York Safety Track, for trespass. Caller was stating a male was just banned from the track. Male is now doing wheelies on the road, refusing to leave. Threatened to fight with one of the coaches, only verbal so far. Correction, was physical. Unsure of the male's name at this time.
1: Proceed.
0: Bill order 1C35.
2: Clear.
0: Proceed. 1226. Four.
2: Do you know which party was looking to speak with me?
0: Heather Duel. 126.

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1: New York Safety Track 396 Zimmerman Road for a trespass. Gonna be 396 Zimmerman Road in Harborfield, the New York Safety Track. Our Margaretville troopers have an extended ETA.

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1: That's a negative. You can show us en route BLS. You can stand down the county rig for that thing.
0: Receive Wolf, stand down the county rig. 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

0: 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I'll be clear from last, in effect. 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
1: 414.
0: I'll be clear as well. I need you to just on to any calculus 424.

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1: 3362, you're responding. 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We do have box information if you could. 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
0: You on scene?
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3: Wilmville EMS, cancel last call again, cancel last call. 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

Stella at Carson Station. It's pretty complaint. Check the welfare. Area is 2971 Marvin Hollow Road, Town of Walton. 42444 and 4, check the welfare, Hancock. 1C351C37 en route to a trespass, Harper Field. Over to 414. Can you break to respond to this, check the welfare?

0: female, possibly child, screaming in the woods, and a male subject telling her to walk. That's the only information the caller could provide.
1: You have her meet me outside so you can point in the direction of where she hears the yelling coming from.
0: That's affirmative. 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
1: That's affirmative. Your caller's first name is going to be Deborah.

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0: I'll be on 17 westbound with Jason Goes Vehicle changing entire state of Illinois. Boy Tom 52687. Boy Tom 52687. 17 west.
1: Procedure 6.

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0: Alpha,
1: Gravity,
0: investigating.
1: Received, I don't see nothing showing, investigating, 1360.
0: Lifting 3 souls, 145 in the fuel, 16 after, RTB. Good job on the last flight, guys.
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0: Hancock EMS, respond 266 Leonard Street, apartment A7, 77-year-old male, medical alarm activation, shortness of breath, ALS response, Hancock EMS.
1: Nervous. 1317.

Solar Carson Station, somebody complaint, harassment, 2015 McMurdy Brook Road, Town of Court Rate. 414 Route 2, check the welfare, Town of Walton. 1C35, 1C37, trespass complaint, Town of Harpersfield.

0: just wanted to confirm, would you or 37 be able to break to respond to this harassment? I know 1C52 is out with you.
1: The details.
0: Address is going to be 2015 McMurdy Brook Road in the town of Courtright. Caller Ashley Smith is reporting that the upstairs neighbors are harassing her. It's going to be a John Monroe. Stated that law enforcement had been there 2 nights ago after John had broke in and stolen items. Stating a remote and an Xbox are missing. Window was already broken. Caller has a tarp over it. Stated that they had gotten inside the first time by going through that tarp and putting a bolt back on it. Caller does not know how they got in last time. Believes they might have come in through a sliding window.
1: You as well, 1320.
2: Caller, Hancock 1.
1: Hancock 1.
2: Food, Hancock 4 units, clear to back here.
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0: you advise if we have paperwork for Doris Walling?
1: That's affirmative, saying we have two verified addresses.
0: Received. I have Scott on the line now. Since they're not having a dispute, but she's making signs that she's going to have him shot.
2: Control BN 1C19, clear from last back in service 1659.

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Talking, not making much sense, and believe that she was going to attempt to call 911.

went down the road, said her neighbors are up for the weekend, and there are a lot of kids outside. Yeah, CMS.

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0: 32, have you had any luck with a radio check on 1C52? I believe she's out on a call. Correct.
1: Negative. We were trying to raise them and so was the county. They're on Zimmerman Road. If you're anywhere near that area.
0: Pretty safe, safety track, Zimmerman Road. Have you tried her landline?
1: Doing that now.

0: Sunny, first responders on the SHMS, for Sunny, the Alistair Village, 4158 to 823 near the bunkhouses. Approximately 40-year-old man, not conscious, is breathing seizures. Fracture repeating. West Sunny, first responders on the SHMS, for Sunny, the Alistair Village, 4158 to 823 near the bunkhouses. On an approximately 40-year-old male, not conscious, is breathing seizures. Go to the Delta priority at 1343.
1: Then they're going to try to sell it right now. I'll point in that direction on about 05070.
2: Receive 1343. 404. Anyone's going to be available. 05. 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We have a minor car firing front station we're dealing with.

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0: justified. There was no name on the voicemail for that phone number. Unable to leave any voicemail due to the voicemail box being full.
1: Now there's definitely children that reside at this residence, and there's also trails that lead up into the back of the property that are towards the car's address. I'll be clearing here, I'll just go out and bolo.
0: Very easy to clear bowling at 1346.
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0: Individual here at the station. I believe it's going to be regarding the arrest from this morning, inquiring about the vehicle. However, it's not the RO. Would you like us to get contact information for them? It's going to be a Jesus. What?
1: No, for the sergeant, the vehicle is to be released to the registered owner of the vehicle.

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1: C-91 arriving on scene. Past an infirmary. Second driveway. Past an infirmary.

0: in line at 12 Moore Ave. Gonna be 12 and a half Moore Ave, correction there. Nothing heard in the background.
1: 10-4.

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1: Rensselaer County Sheriff's Office showing a family offense for an arrest warrant.
2: B22.
0: We'll be able to do that. 109.

Calling on the line with the Rensselaer County Sheriff's Office. We'll advise.

0: 595 Delaware.
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0: I'm out 12-4. Do you have a name with that?
2: Embassy 1C14 is going to remain on scene, completing the embassy. Show 62.
0: Right.
1: That's affirmative. 12.5 more F.
0: What was the phone number?
1: Again, 607.

0: Back in quarters, have a good day.
1: You as well, 14-0-7.

0: Okay, go ahead.
1: Well, Fulton County Sheriff's Office just recontacted. They stated to advise that male to turn himself in.

0: 07 Shingle. 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I also served a family court summons to Doris, and I'll have an event number to update from the order protection I served to as well. -022976. 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

Patrol City Miss Squad 3994, Mobile District 15, 7547 CW7, which is Loft Road and Dog Hill Road. I'm a 69-year-old female, chest pain. Patrol repeating, Scandinavia Squad 3994, Mobile District 15, responding 7547 CW7 between Loft Road and Dog Hill Road on a 69-year-old female with chest pain. She's not alert.

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0: This Oily was unfound of a gun on arrival in St. John's. Could you run a parked occupied for me on Townsend and Mead, please? Michael Boy Edward, 7817. That's Michael Boy Edward, 7817. On Gray Sedan, New York.
2: Very complaint. One vehicle accident, car versus dog. Front of 1736 County Route 3, down at Smithville. One C 43.

Center Route 3 in the town of Smithville between Stone Quarry Hill Road and Winter Road. One car, one vehicle, action car versus dog. Should be looking for a red Honda Civic on the side of the road. Struck a dog in the roadway.

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One 0-5, 1-C-4-4, both your respond. 139 Red Fox Road between State Highway 23 and the dead end. Landline 901, hang up. Attempted callback, they have no voicemail capability. No relevant history there.

0: 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You want SD Stanford to respond over there?
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0: 215 to Sheriff's Office. Out of facility with one male, ending mileage 5766, 5766.
1: Five one five.

0: 1C43 Schneider. I'll be clear of this address. Just pull in the area for the driver.
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0: Negative results on that last complaint.
1: Negative results at 1523.

Patrol Worcester, monitor 3999, zone 2, response seated. ID westbound, mile marker 78, for a car versus guardrail, with airbag deployment, unknown injuries. Factor repeating, Worcester monitors 3999 from zone 2. Spot seated, mile marker 78, ID 8 westbound, tunnel Worcester. For a one car motor vehicle accident, car versus guardrail, with airbag deployment, unknown injuries, utilizing Tech 3 for operations. 1526.

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1: Receiver en route, 526.
2: The 1C15 en route to milepost mark 79, westbound for NBC, shield 62.

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2: 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We do have one EMT on board here, but no, nobody for 91.

0: Yeah, service.
1: 1538. I found the case I'm looking for the walrus. You can just write back. 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

Headquarters EMS, East Meredith First Responders, Medic 51, need your response, 595 Gulf Road, Town of Courtray. Elderly female, false calls, been outside for a couple hours, unknown injuries. 911 standing by, 1545.

0: Control, Flight Creek Squad 3998, Zone 30, response seated 176 Cattown Road, Town of Otsego. Rushing to Folk Road, Saturday 28. For a 55-year-old female, conscious and breathing with chest pain, Charlie response. Like repeating, Flight Creek Squad 3998 from Zone 30, response seated 176 Cattown Road. Crossing to Polk Road, incident highway 28, talking about Sego for a 55-year-old female with chest pain. Be a Charlie response, 1546.
1: Come in.
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1: On Hollenbeck Road, we're looking, assessing the patient this time. You may refuse any treatment at this time.
0: 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The one I just staged at the overpass ID8. What's just gonna let us know if they're gonna refuse or not?
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1: 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Unknown if he's used an EpiPen, possibly from fire ants.
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0: 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BLS. 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
0: 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Centerway 80, down to Edmondson for zone 2 fire alarm. 1623.
2: Traffic here.

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1: I'm C28, respond to 1291, Kenner Route 33, Black Barn in the town of Middlefield. See Amanda Clark at that location, 518-337-9133. 518-337-9133, in reference to fraud.
2: Marshall Bell for monitors. 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
0: Affirmative, door. Medic 51's on board, certain IV. I believe we're heading for Bassett.
2: Dude, copy, New York. Mary John John 2654. Mary John John 2654. That's separate New York. Thank you.
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1: Receive it, sir. Just give me advice. I appreciate it. Thank you.
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1: 3532, car, car. 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
1: That's it, we're Belford, I lost my voice.
0: 62 check ambulance continuing at 6044.

0: Southbound at level. All start next to level 1645.
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1: Keen, Chevy, four-door, sedan, color black, to a WF hoteling out of Oxford, negative files.
0: Not leaving the property, stated he had told them to leave. They're going to be in the backyard at that address. 1647. Follow information, State Highway 17 westbound, area of mile marker 282. Be on the lookout for a blue BMW. Unknown registration, driving at a high rate of speed, unsafely passing on the shoulder. Again, be on the lookout, State Highway 17 westbound, passing mile marker 282 for a blue BMW. Traveling at a high rate of speed. Unsafely passing on the shoulder. Delaware is clear, 1648.
2: Delaware, if you want to let whoever knows listen to that vehicle, it did go by us. We couldn't get out on it at 91, weaving in out of traffic.

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0: 52. It's all work clear. 18 clear, 1652. 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
1: That's received. We don't have any other units in the Stanford area.
0: Received, all good.
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1: Traffic.
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On a dealer plate. 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
2: Traffic stop, New York Data, 17 westbound Hancock Line, Lincoln, William, Nora, 9168. Repeat, Lincoln, William, Nora, 9168.
1: 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Field 852.
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1: Lane and Dubois Road, EMS en route to that location as well. 90-year-old female, cardiac arrest. I believe it's going to be an unattended. Again, it's 4470 Conner 32 between Russell Lane and Dubois Road. 90-year-old female.

470, Tenor 32, between Russell Lane and Dubois Road. EMS en route to that location as well. 90-year-old female, cardiac arrest. I believe it's going to be an unattended. Again, it's 4470, Tenor 32, between Russell Lane and Dubois Road. 90-year-old female.

0: 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Walton EMS. 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
0: 6, respond to 5106 State Highway 23, Messina, Lot 3, Oneana, speak with George Habrish, Henry Adams, Victor Robert, Ida, Sam Henry, 607-267-6661. 267-6661, he believes subjects are stealing things from his property.

verbal at this time. 444 Holmesville Hill Road, down the borough. Holmesville Hill Road in the town of New Berlin, between Holmesville Road and State Highway 8. Caller was a Jesse Smith, in a physical and verbal altercation with a Tina Smith. Caller said soon to be ex-wife. Negative weapons, negative alcohol. They are trying to be separated at this time.

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0: 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Crushed to West Street and South West Storm Drive for an 18-year-old female. 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Fire control, 1737.
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0: 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County 17, Cook Falls with New Jersey, John 84, Sam Zebra Tom, John 84, Sam Zebra Tom.
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2: Traffic 361 County Highway 8 for a call through Otsego County for Deer versus, for car versus Deer, 2105.
1: A car Deer on County 8 at 551.

开快点，天热容易脱。3 6 9 3 6 9 3 6 9 3 6 9 3 6 9 3 6 9 3 6 9 3 6 9 3 6 9 3 6 9 3 6 9 3 6 9 3 6 9 3 6 9 3 6 9 3 6 9 3 6 9 3 6 9 3 6 9 3 6 9 3 6 9 3 6 9 3 6 9 3 6 9 3 6 9 3 6 9 3 6 9 3 6 9 3 6 9 3 6 9 3 6 9 3 6 9 3 6 9 3 6 9 3 6 9 3 6 9 3 6 9 3 6 9 3 6 9 3 6 9 3 6 9 3 6 9 3 6 9 3 6 9 3 6 9 3 6 9 3 6 9 3 6 9 3 6 9 3 6 9 3 6 9 3 6 9 3 6 9 3 6 9 3 6 9 3 6 9 3 6 9 3 6 9 3 6 9 3 6 9 3 6 9 3 6 9 3 6 9 3 6 9

2027, 2022 Honda Accord Clear Black to a Destiny White out of Ithaca. I'll be out. 7054.

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1: 2, I'll be clear of last time it stopped. Turned over. Can I get overtime approval from Sergeant 4 to hit them? Can you show me en route to 379 Brick House Hill Road, East Meredith, for a follow-up?
0: 3055.

0: 1332. 32, clear from last. Vehicle towed. AT issued. I'll be clear. Out of service. 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

Roger, 2-3-6. 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They are making up. All parties are still at the fire field.

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John Edward 17, repeat 5, David John Edward 17, 17 westbound, just west of the Horton exit.

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Palm, Zone 30. Just want you to the Meadowvale campsites. 505 Gilbert Lake Road, crosses of County Highway 14 and Gardner Town Road, tied to New Lisbon. Responding to the main entrance for a 48-year-old female, difficulty breathing, Delta response. Fire still repeating, Jericho Squad 3998, Zone 30. Response to the Meadowvale campsites, 505 Gilbert Lake Road, off of 14 and Gardner Town Road, 10 to Lisbon. Located at the main entrance for a 48-year-old female, difficulty breathing, via Delta response. 1819.

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55, 56, 57, 58, 59, 60, 61, 62, 63, 64, 65, 66, 67, 68, 69, 70, 71, 72, 73, 74, 75, 76, 77, 78, 79, 80, 81, 82, 83, 84, 85, 86, 87, 88, 89, 90, 91, 92, 93, 94, 95, 96, 97, 98, 99, 100, 100, 100, 100, 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

Roxbury Fire, need your response, 48 County Highway 41, fire alarm, zone 33, Roxbury Fire. Roxbury Fire, need your response, 48 County Highway 41, fire alarm, zone 33, Roxbury Fire, Delaware's clear, 1838.

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1: You can respond 11 Steiner Road for a dispute. Call reporting three individuals screaming and getting each other's faces. 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

0: 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Negative contact with owner.
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2: En route to 538 County Highway 58 at the Stewart's for an alarm activation. Shield 62.
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1: 1547. White, wearing gray sneakers, females wearing all pink. The other male, white striped shirt, dark shoes, dark pants.
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We have one RMA. 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

Brigham Fleet Domestic, Cuyo 18 in Smith Hill Road, Tom Stanford. 4211 in custody. 110 assisting 421 1C37, status location.

Received need to respond. County Highway 18, Smith Hill Road, South Stamford, for a possible domestic. Car was a passerby, observed a male subject shove a female subject into a car. The female did not seem like she wanted to get in the vehicle. They were headed back towards Hobart, last seen. Vehicle is a black Chevy, unknown reg. History.

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1: You can go with that vehicle, battle.
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Merida, LEMS, Delaware County Ambulance, 3263, Delaware County Medic 51, need your response, 464 Shaver Hill Road, town of Merida. 7-month-old falls call, bleeding out of nose. Meridell, EMS, 3263, Medic 51.

Merrill EMS, County 3263, Medic 51, need your response. 464 Shaver Hill Road, Town of Meredith, 7-month-old falls call, bleeding out of nose. Meredith, EMS. 9-1 say by 1859.

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Area of 111, County Highway 14, crosses Egg Road and Parker Road, New Lisbon. Free riding mower on fire near the roadway. Fire Control repeating, Garrettsville Fire, request your response. 111, County Highway 14, crosses Egg Road and Parker Road, New Lisbon. 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

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Trout Creek EMS, County 3362.

Trout Creek EMS, County 3262. Need your response. 4925 Highway, County Highway 47, Town of Tompkins. 87-year-old female, medical alarm, negative contact. 911 standing by, 1903.

0: 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Virgo 1, you're unreadable.
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Dispatch 12, get so fire, second tone, cruise station, way riding low on fire, 111 County Highway 14, Lewiston, fire control, getting Garrett so fire, second tone, initial cruise to your station, 48 riding low on fire near the roadway, 111 County Highway 14 in Lewiston at 1913.

0: 再说。
1: There's still three on scene. The fire is out. No further response. Did you guys stand down?
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1: 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Hang on, New York, 43445 North Charles, 43445 North Charles, you come out.
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1: 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I have a CID for you.
0: Go ahead.
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0: 1927.

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Seventh location.

1C19, 1C52, 1C10 to your spawn, Van Dusen Road, area Stanley 23 for gunshots heard. Caller reporting they heard multiple gunshots as well as someone screaming. I believe it's approximately a quarter mile up Van Dusen Road, unknown exact address. Can you repeat the address of that statement to shop at? It's going to be in the area of Van Dusen Road and State Highway 23. Caller didn't know the exact address, possibly coming from approximately a quarter mile up Van Dusen Road.

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1: Call dropped before we could gather. 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
0: I'm coming in to Stanford now. 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

0: I can show myself 1C16, 1C15 and route to Van Dusen and 23 for the shots fired.
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0: myself, 16 and 15 are going to be heading to Van Dusen and New York State Highway 23 for a shot fired. Shield 62, we have to go.
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0: 1941.
1: I have Bullwood County 18 from County Road 5 into the village of Stanford. Negative results. Can you show me clear?

4-7-4-3-8. Yeah, 1945. Contact him if you like. Affirmative, when you're prepared to copy. 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

0: 35. 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And route to 1798 Winter Hollow Road for complaint through troop.
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0: Clear. If one of you could respond over to 50 Bruce Street or an assist citizen, caller states that neighbor is having a bonfire and the smoke is drifting into their backyard and he's upset. He has to close his windows on his house. Bruce Street.

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1: 508, can you landline for a complaint?
0: 1959.

0: Again, 163-760, I'll be out of the bear. 2-0.
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